The Way You Look Tonight, Pittsburgh's own Dakota Staton. And it's an album that was put together by Houston Person featuring Aaron Graves on piano. It's on the High Note label. Houston produced this album. Dakota Staton, The Way You Look Tonight. I'm Tony Mowat. Here's Amma Jamal from the album A Quiet Time. The Amma Jamal Trio doing High Fly.

Pianist, composer, and educator Philip Strange was born in Pittsburgh. His father was a band director, and his mother and brother were pianists. The family moved to Phoenix, and Philip Strange graduated from Arizona State with an advanced degree. He also performed with the Tempe Symphony. He's lived in Miami and Japan, and toured and recorded all over the world. Hear the music of Philip Strange on Jazz PHX on KJZZ 91.5 HD2, Phoenix.

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1: Saxophonist and flutist Yusef Lateef, a 2010 NEA Jazzmaster, spent his career crossing musical boundaries. He was a jazz innovator who blended traditional jazz with a wide range of sounds from the Middle East, Africa, and East Asia. He moved to New York in 1960 and started playing with Charles Mingus and Cannonball Adderley. He expanded his musical palette by doubling on flute, later adding oboe, bassoon, and non-Western wind instruments. Lateef professed to find the word jazz limiting and degrading, and in 1980, he announced he wouldn't play anywhere alcohol was served. Lateef taught many students and wrote several books, including The Gentle Giant, his autobiography. I'm Michelle Robbins. Hear Yusef Lateef on your 24/7 Worldwide Jazz Connection, jazzphx.org.

Clayton Hamilton Jazz Orchestra. The album Shout Me Out, which is on the Fable label. And we heard Grizzly. And before that, Scott Hamilton doing Round Midnight. Zoot Sims starting off the set with Blue Skies. Irving Berlin music. That was Harry Sweets Edison assisting Zoot Sims. I'm Tony Mowat. Thank you.

Bohemia After Dark. Very nice. It's from a Savoy original. And it featured Nat Adderley with Cannonball, of course, leading the ensemble, Cannonball Adderley. Donald Byrd, Jerome Richardson, Horace Silver, Kenny Clark. Just marvelous. Bohemia After Dark. I'm Tony Mowat. Just before that, we heard Allington doing I Can't Get Started. To conclude things here for this hour, here's A Night in Tunisia, as done by Duke Jordan and Percy Heath. Art Blakey on drums.

September Song. That was Jimmy Ponder and his interpretation, beautiful interpretation of it, from the James Street Collection, which is on the High Note label. Before that, Jerry Mulligan and Company doing Venus de Milo. I'm Tony Mowat. Marion McPartland next.

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1: He gave the trumpet its swagger and made it swing like no one else. Born in Columbus, Ohio in 1915, Harry Sweets Edison and his horn full of soul was a key member of the legendary No One Else. Born in Columbus, Ohio in 1915, Harry Sweets Edison and his horn full of soul was a key member of the legendary Count Basie Orchestra in the 30s and 40s. Sweets brought a smooth, muted trumpet sound that became his signature. From backing Frank Sinatra, Billie Holiday, and Ella Fitzgerald to soloing in smoky clubs and recording studios, Edison wasn't just playing notes, he was telling stories. With a career that spanned over six decades, he helped define the golden age of jazz. Harry Sweets Edison, the man who made the trumpet talk and left a legacy as sweet as his sound. Jazz whenever you want it at jazzphx.org.

Oh, Good Grief. That's a classic by Ellis Marsalis. And with him was Wynton, of course, from the Joe Cool's Blues album. And before that, Milt Jackson doing Flamingo. What a beautiful thing that is. It's from the album A London Bridge with Monty Alexander.

Don't Let Me Be Lonely Tonight, Karen Allison. And I love the way she plays piano. I don't know if you ever saw her perform. She is such a delight to listen to talk to. Karen Allison. That's from the album Wild for You. That featured Gil Goldstein on piano, Bob Bowman on bass, and Todd Strait playing drums. And before Karen, Al Dow and his quintet giving us his interpretation of Strollin'. Before that, Alice Marcellus and Oh Good Grief. I'm Tony Mowat. Thank you for being there. And remember, this jazz is yours.

Jazz whenever you want it at jazzphx.org. Stella by Starlight with Miles Davis. Along with him is John Coltrane, Herbie Hancock, Ron Carter, and Tony Williams. They were the precursor to his second great quintet. They recorded this in 1964 at New York's Philharmonic Hall. It was a benefit concert for the civil rights movement. And because it was a charity event, Miles waited until they were ready to go on stage to tell his bandmates, "Hey, you guys, we're not getting paid for this." Well, they all needed money, so this started a screaming backstage argument that had the band walking on stage full of anger, adrenaline, and emotional tension, and it bled directly into the music. Did you hear it in Stella? Good evening, I'm Michelle Robbins with Jazz for You on Night Moods. So glad you're here to enjoy some of this great music with me. I've got the Brubeck Brothers, Ike Quebec, and coming up at 9 tonight, Thelonious Monk will be in the jazz spotlight. Up next, Tucson vocalist and mixed media artist Joe Bourne singing You've Got a Friend.

The Man I Love with saxophonist Ike Quebec on jazzphx.org, your worldwide home for jazz 24/7. And while many remember Ike for his playing and all the beautiful music he made, his most enduring contribution to jazz was as an A&R man for Blue Note Records. He persuaded the label to sign Thelonious Monk, Bud Powell, Dexter Gordon, and Jackie McLean. That's just to name a few. Before that, Lee Pilzer on Barry Sax from the Diva Jazz Orchestra, now leading her own group on her album Keep Holdin' On and G's Bop. I'm Michelle Robbins with Jazz in Phoenix. Still to come this hour, the new album by Carmen Lundy. And now Denise Donatelli, she's back with another track from her album This Happy Madness on Jazz PHX.

JazzPHX.org and 91.5 HD2, taking a trip back into the vault for Trans Hypothesis, the album by guitarist Fareed Hawk and Chitlins and Chutney. You know, after he overcame his severe heart attack in 2024, Fareed is now back. He is recording. He is touring with all of his various groups, and he's got a live week-long residency at the Green Mill. You know, the Green Mill? Kurt Elling plays there a lot. It's in Chicago this December. So if you're in the Chicago area, make sure you go in and get you some Fareed Hawk. I've got the Brubeck brothers up next, Chris and Dan, doing one of their father's tunes on Timeline. It's Blue Rondo a la Turk on Jazz PHX.

Robert Jaspe Quartet on jazzphx.org, where you can hear jazz 24 hours a day, anytime, anywhere you want. Crooked Mile comes from his new album, The Night Sky. And Carmen Lundy singing Thinking of You from Notes from the Wine Cellar, her latest release. I'm Michelle Robbins with Jazz in Phoenix. I've got Japanese-American pianist Senri Oa up next. His new album is called Homework. Here is... He wrote this song after he went to a barbershop and got a cheap mohawk haircut. Here is Mohawked on KJZZ 91.5 HD2 Phoenix, a service of Rio Salado College.

Nobody plays it so good as Cedar Walton on that piano from Seasoned Wood, A Nightingale Sang in Barclay Square on Jazz in Phoenix, jazzphx.org. I'm Michelle Robbins. This hour, you can look forward to hearing some new jazz from Gretchen Parlato. Also, I've got Sarah Sharp and Ulysses Owens Jr. and his Next Generation. Now, Billy Childs gives us Rebirth, the title track to his album, featuring vocalist Claudia Acuña on Jazz PHX.

Jazz 24 hours a day, every day on jazzphx.org with Dave Stryker on the guitar and Jared Gold on that organ. From his first album in the 8-track series, he made 3, that's I'll Be Around. He put on these albums all the songs as a kid when he had his 8-track player in his car and they'd tool around and just blast it out those open windows. Remember 8-tracks? Jeff Rupert was before that with Sea Spell, his latest album, and Wednesday's News. I'm Michelle Robbins, still to come. I've got John DeMartino with Eric Alexander and Lewis Nash, and now Gretchen Parlato sings In My Bed from The Wise Ones on Jazz PHX.

Saxophonist Clark Gibson cooking on Counter Clock, the title track to a release he put out a year or two ago. Clark is the director of education and outreach for the Nash in downtown Phoenix, and he's part of the Nash Collective. It's a new group they've started whose next date to record a live album will be November 6th at the Nash. You can also listen to the interview he did this spring with Blaze Lantana, where he was playing some of the new music from their release, and hopefully it'll get out soon. Clark Gibson on Jazz PHX. I'm Michelle Robbins. Beautiful quartet next with John DeMartino heading it up. On piano, he brought in Eric Alexander on tenor, Louis Nash on drums, and Boris Kozlov on bass for Star-Crossed Lovers. On Jazz PHX, your home for jazz worldwide 24/7.

Ulysses Owens Jr. and Generation Y on jazzphx.org, your 24/7 worldwide jazz connection. Benny Benack III in there on trumpet, and listening to a song that was originally written by Billy Corgan of the Smashing Pumpkins called Disarm. Ulysses' new album is kind of grunge. It's all the music from those grunge bands of the 90s that he's sort of twisted, turned, and remade into some jazz for you. Sarah Sharp before that singing The Boy from Ipanema off of Deja Vu. I'm Michelle Robbins with Jazz in Phoenix, and coming up right after Mike Clark, it's the Jazz Spotlight, and we're focusing on Thelonious Monk. I hope you can stick around and join me for that. And if you need a playlist of the show, it's all available at jazzphx.org. Here's Mike Clark with Time Without Beginning, his new album, and Softly as in a Morning Sunrise. Eddie Henderson on the trumpet. This is KJZZ 91.5 HD2 Phoenix, a service of Rio Salado College.

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This live version is on the just-released Volume 2 from 1967 of Monk Live in Paris. I'm Michelle Robbins with the Jazz Spotlight. I'm so glad you could join me. We're playing Thelonious Monk all hour, and he was born 109 years ago on October 10th. His life was brilliant, layered, unconventional. He was often described as an eccentric, an untrained recluse, and just downright crazy, but history has shown he was anything but all of those words. Before he was a jazz icon, he won the Apollo Theater's weekly amateur night contest starting at the age of 13 so many times that management had to officially ban him from competing just to give other musicians a chance. Our next selection, Round Midnight, is considered one of the most recorded jazz standards written by a jazz musician. Monk wrote it as a love song to his future wife, Nellie Smith. He called it, "I Need You So." He eventually dropped the lyrics and renamed the instrumental as Round Midnight. Cootie Williams was the first to record it, and he even added 8 bars to the composition so he could then be listed as a co-author, but we all know who wrote it. But the arrangement most of us recognize today comes from bebop pioneer Dizzy Gillespie. Here's former Count Basie vocalist Dennis Rowland with a nice version on his Now Dig This album, Round Midnight on Jazz PHX.

One of Monk's most playful tunes, Boo Boo's Birthday, played there by his son T.S. Monk on jazzphx.org. Monk wrote it for his daughter Barbara. Also in the set, Bemsha Swing. He recorded that during his years with Columbia Records in the 60s, where he focused on revisiting his classic compositions with his tight-knit quartet of Charlie Rouse on tenor, drummer Ben Riley, and bassist Larry Gales. I'm Michelle Robbins. Thelonious Monk is in the Jazz Spotlight on your 24/7 worldwide jazz connection. Monk had a lot of quirks. One of his most famous ones occurred, it would happen during the middle of live performances. His bandmates, such as John Coltrane, would do their solo. He would get up, abruptly stand up from the piano bench, go into the spotlight, and begin twirling or dancing in these rhythmic circles. He said he did that because he was feeling the groove. One artist who felt Monk's groove was vocalist Carmen McRae, who put her own lyrics to a lot of his music on her album, Carmen Sings Monk, especially this track, Ruby My Dear. And when she recorded the album, Monk's people were apprehensive about sharing and letting other people record his work. So she had a way around it. She just reworked the names of all of the songs. So Ruby My Dear became Dear Ruby. Here's Carmen McRae singing Monk on Jazz PHX.

Thelonious Monk with John Coltrane, 1957 at Carnegie Hall. Bayah on jazzphx.org. That live recording, widely considered one of the most miraculous and significant discoveries in jazz history. It sat around on the shelves for almost 50 years before Larry Applebaum, a recording supervisor at the Library of Congress, was busy digitizing a collection of old tapes recorded by Voice of America. He found one that was labeled Carnegie Jazz. When he played it, he knew he had Monk and Coltrane recorded live in concert. Up next, I have the legendary saxophonist Benny Golson to play Epistrophe. Ironically, Benny and Monk never played in a band together. Almost, you could say, but not quite. Art Blakey's Jazz Messengers, Monk left a few months before Benny Golson joined, so they didn't make it. Thanks for listening to the Jazz Spotlight, focusing on the life and music of Thelonious Monk on Jazz PHX.

Guitarist Bobby Broom on Jazz PHX with Rhythm and Ning from his album Bobby Broom Plays for Monk. Did you know Monk built the track on rhythm changes from Gershwin's I Got Rhythm? Also in the set, Well You Needn't, sung by Arizona vocalist Hope Morgan. I'm Michelle Robbins. The hour wouldn't be complete without a track from the only album Monk ever recorded as a guest with Art Blakey's Jazz Messengers. While Monk frequently recorded with Blakey as a session drummer in his earlier Blue Note dates, this 1957 recording was different because it pitted Monk's percussive piano style against Blakey's roaring drums. Blakey was one of the few drummers alive who wasn't intimidated by Monk's unpredictable timing. Instead of just keeping time, Blakey would use his aggressive snare rim shots and dropping bombs on the bass drum to egg Monk on. He wanted to push the pianist into some of his most energetic playing on record, and he did. Here's I Mean You, Thelonious Monk, with Art Blakey's Jazz Messengers. Thanks for checking out the Jazz Spotlight every Thursday at noon and again at 9, shining a light on some of our most brilliant musicians in jazz. 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

Well, you needn't. Trumpeter Jimmy Owens, from his album The Monk Project. With him are Kenny Barron and Wycliffe Gordon. Good evening. 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I'm Brian Houston. It's nice to be with you tonight. Hope you're doing well. Thanks for joining me for another edition of Late Night Jazz. Fine show ahead. New Branford Marsalis is in this hour. Antonio Adolfo is part of this opening set. Balaios is his latest release. Guitarist Lula Galvao and trumpeter Jesse Sadek join Antonio Adolfo on a song he co-composed in 1967. The Dave Brubeck Quartet is in the middle. They're playing a song from the album Their Last Time Out, which was recorded live in Pittsburgh in 1967. It's Paul Desmond's signature tune, Take Five. Alan Harris is up first. Swingin' Love Songs is the guitarist and vocalist's new album. It's a collection of tunes composed by the late Ike Joseph. Jesse Jones Jr. is on alto saxophone. Alan Harris performs How Wrong They Were. 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

Journey to the Interior. On Jazz PHX, that's Antonio Adolfo. Balaios is his latest. Branford Marsalis' new release is a tribute to John Coltrane. He's leading a quartet, including pianist Joey Calderazzo, in a song from his album, Dedicated to You. Emmett Cohen leads Jeremy Pelt in a tune from Universal Truth, his latest. It's called Eternal Glimpse. Now, it's vocalist Sasha Vasandani. Taylor Eigsti plays piano, and Nir Felder plays guitar. Sasha Vasandani sings, For All We Know. 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

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I'm Brian Houston. Glad to be with you. Hope you're enjoying a great night. Bria Schoenberg is just ahead. The trumpeter and vocalist is leading a tune from Indigo, her latest album. Dexter Gordon plays first. Sonny Clark is with him. Here's Dexter Gordon leading 3 o'clock in the morning. This is jazzphx.org at KJZZ 91.5 HD2, Phoenix.

Mood Indigo, Bria Skoenberg. Indigo is her album. John Coltrane leads off next hour. Stay with me for more late night jazz on Jazz PHX. Electric viola player Jimbo Ross ends this hour with a song off his new album, Beyond the Groove. Guitarist Joe Gaeta and pianist Stuart Elster, longtime collaborators, are with him. Jimbo Ross leads Gloria's Step. This is KJZZ 91.5 HD2 Phoenix, a service of Rio Salado College.

I'm Old Fashioned. John Coltrane from his album Blue Train. Lee Morgan is in support. 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I'm Brian Houston. Thanks for staying with me for more late night jazz. Glad you're enjoying the music. New Bobby Watson is in this hour. Wes Montgomery is in this first set. He's joined by Wynton Kelly and Jimmy Cobb on a song from his album Smokin' in Seattle, live at the Penthouse. Trumpeter Josh Lawrence's new album is an homage to his hometown of Philadelphia. On Philly Twisted, tenor saxophonist Willie Morris and trombonist Alton Sinclair are in the band. Josh Lawrence leads East of the Village. First, it's the Danny Green Trio, going under the moniker LP in the Vinyl on this song off their album Heard and Seen. Leonard Patton sings lead here. Pianist Danny Green leads softly as in a morning sunrise. Jazz 24 hours a day, every day. 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

Blues in F, Wes Montgomery, on Jazz PHX. Steve DeRay is just ahead. He's leading Nicholas Payton in a song from his album, Sonia. Cecile McLaurin-Salvant leads off the short set. With Every Breath I Take is her latest release. Pianist Sullivan Fortner and the Metropole Orchest are in support. Here's Cecile McLaurin-Salvant singing Lush Life. 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

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You're listening to Jazz PHX on KJZZ 91.5 HD2, Phoenix. Hope you're enjoying a fine night. Bobby Watson is in this next set. The veteran saxophonist, composer, and educator's new album is called Continuum. He's connecting the old with the new, working with longtime collaborators, including bassist Curtis Lundy, and rising stars, including trumpeter Wallace Roney Jr. Nicole Zoraitis plays a tune off The Devil I Knew, her latest release. The pianist and vocalist performs Two Steps Back. Bob James opens the set. Here's Topside. This is jazzphx.org and KJZZ 91.5 HD2, Phoenix.

That's Ben Patterson from his release called Essential Elements. He's on piano and accompanied there by Joshua Ramos and John Detmeyer. And the song, I Should Care. Chuck Levin's here. Welcome, friends, to the Jazz Living Room. That's it, man. We got it. We're just kind of kicking back and enjoying some great music. And just pull up a seat. Yeah, go ahead. Pull up a seat. It'll be great. Yeah, okay. Well, we got some great music, so yeah. Ben Webster, Wynton Marsalis coming up, Paul Kinoche, Dominic Farinacci, Charlie Bird, Grace Kelly, and Jay Hogard as well, all coming up. So we want to get with it. Here's David Benoit from Letter to Evan. The song is The Island.

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Ben Webster there with the song Sunday. Going to go now to Wynton Marsalis and the Jazz at Lincoln Center Galas with Natalie Merchant.

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1: 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Join the Nash for a centennial celebration of Ray Brown. Bassist John Clayton and Lewis Nash will be joined by former Ray Brown Trio pianist Larry Fuller for one show only on Friday night, October 16th, followed by Late Night No Cover until midnight. Step inside the world of Sacred Machines on Saturday, October 17th with saxophonist Glenn White. Pianist Beth Lederman leads the Sunday Jam Session on October 18th at 6. 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

from her release called Grace. It's Grace Kelly with the song Amazing Grace. No, not that Grace. It was the saxophonist Grace Kelly. Yeah, featured George Russell Jr. on piano. Ahead of that, Charlie Bird with Meditation from the Bossa Nova years. Featured Ken Poplawski on clarinet. And Dominic Farinacci did the song Estate from Lovers, Tales, and Dancers. He's on trumpet. Hillary Cole on the vocal. And Kenny Barron on piano on that piece. And Paul Kinoshay did Digging for Dex from his Four Basie release. Chuck Levin's here wrapping up this hour in the Jazz Living Room with Jay Hogard from the release The Right Place. Dwight Andrews being featured on sax on this. Here is Starting the Blues Enclave.

What a great version of that. Oh, yeah. Duke Ellington and Johnny Hodges together from Play the Blues Back to Back. Also featuring Harry Sweets Edison on trumpet with the Royal Garden Blues. Oh, yeah. Chuck Levin's here in the Jazz Living Room. Welcome, friends. Please join me. You're going to love it. I know it. I do. Nate Najjar coming up. Miles Davis. Don Alico Jr. Chris McNulty, Pete Mills, Ray Charles, and Bud Powell all coming up. And so, let's do Get With It. Nice song here. This is the Don Braden, Julie Michaels project from Come Together and the great song, All the Things You Are.

He can play blues, jazz, and R&B. Saxophonist Kenny Garrett's versatility has brought him critical acclaim and a Grammy and many other awards. Garrett got his original groove in his hometown of Detroit, where he worked with Marcus Belgrave. He began his 30-plus career performing with the Duke Ellington and Mel Lewis orchestras. His first album as a leader in 1984 was released while he was also recording with the legendary Art Blakey and the Jazz Messengers and Woody Shaw. Then in 1987, Miles Davis offered him a spot in his band, a collaboration that lasted for 5 years. After Davis's death, Garrett moved into his own spotlight as the leader of the Kenny Garrett Quartet. Garrett released Sounds from the Ancestors in 2021 and continues to share his music on stages around the world. I'm Michelle Robbins. Hear Kenny Garrett on your home for jazz 24/7, jazzphx.org.

Miles Davis off of an early Prestige release. What a great classic. Timeless indeed. Doxy, the song. Featured Sonny Rollins on tenor sax. Yeah. Going to go now to Don Alico Jr. from his release Another Reply. Dana Landry on piano with him. The song is called Mincemeat.

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1: Drummer Frankie Dunlop was born into a musical family, but his mother, due to her religious convictions, didn't want her son playing jazz. Young Frankie Dunlop had to sneak out of the house to play a gig. He was caught by his mother and dragged home. Eventually, though, he started a career. It was a success. He performed on more than 100 recordings, including ones with Lionel Hampton and Thelonious Monk. Hear the music of Frankie Dunlop on Jazz PHX on KJZZ 91.5 HD2, Phoenix.

The one and only Ray Charles. Oh, yeah. It's one of his early 60s jazz releases on Atlantic that is called Blues Plus Jazz. It featured David Fathead Newman on tenor sax. And the song Ain't Misbehavin'. That's just wonderful. Pete Mills ahead of that with Diggin' on Dexter from his Fresh Spin release. Tony Monaco was the organist on that. Chris McNulty did How Little We Know. And that featured Paul Bollenbach on guitar from Chris's release called The Song That Sings You Here. And Don Alico Jr. ahead of that from another Reply, his release. He's on tenor. Dana Landry on piano. And the song Mincemeat. There you go. Going to wrap up this hour in the Jazz Living Room with Bud Powell. Off of the release, the amazing Bud Powell, and his version of A Night in Tunisia.

Got the Mason Embry Trio for you. This is from their release called Swingin' on a Star, and their version of the song Misty.

Grace. It's from his release called The Magic Hour. That's the Wynton Marsalis Quartet. And the song Sophie Rose Rosalie featured Eric Lewis on piano, Carlos Enriquez on bass, and Al Jackson on drums. Nice piece. Welcome to the Jazz Living Room, friends. I'm Chuck Levins, and tell you what, we've got some great stuff for you, and we've got a lot of room for you. Come on in and have a seat. Really, plenty of coffee, and this is just delightful. Sure, we got Blue Mitchell coming up, and Emmett Cohen, and the group Oregon. Yeah. Adam Schroeder, Bobby Hutcherson, Carmen McRae, and Arturo Sandoval as well, all coming up. And we're going to start off this set with Wynton Kelly, the Wynton Kelly Trio, actually, along with Wes Montgomery, Paul Chambers, Jimmy Cobb, and this is off of Smokin' at the Half Note, the song What's New?

He stood just 5'6", but made the biggest horn in jazz sound 10 feet tall. Pepper Adams was raised in the Motor City during its jazz boom and played in some of Detroit's toughest clubs, sharpening his edge alongside future legends like Tommy Flanagan and Elvin Jones. While most baritone players stayed in the shadows, Pepper stepped forward. Fast fingers, fierce tone, and a mind for modern harmony, he joined Stan Kenton, played with Charlie Mingus, and anchored the Thad Jones Mel Lewis Orchestra. And with Donald Byrd, he co-led one of the most underrated hard bop partnerships in jazz. He recorded on more than 600 sessions during his career and redefined what the Barry sax could do. Hear Pepper Adams, the heavyweight champ of the baritone sax, on your home for jazz 24/7, jazzphx.org.

On piano, Emmett Cohen from Master's Legacy Series, featuring Ron Carter on bass, and the song Hindsight. Yeah. Chuck Levins here. Going to go now to the group Oregon, live at Yoshi's, with Paul McCandless and Ralph Towner on here, and the great piece Green and Golden.

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Larry Ridley started out playing the violin. He switched to playing the bass after falling in love with jazz. He's known for his work with greats such as Thelonious Monk and Hank Mobley. He's equally renowned for his efforts as an educator. He was a professor at Rutgers University. He also chaired the National Endowment for the Arts Jazz Panel. 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

Oh, yeah. Just One of Those Things. Yeah, that's off of her release, Here to Stay, the old album. That's Carmen McRae. There you go. Yeah, Bobby Hutcherson ahead of Carmen doing Deep Fried. That's from his release called Candy, with Al Gray being featured on trombone. Adam Schroeder before that with the song You and I. That's off of his release called Let's. He's on baritone sax, and Anthony Wilson on guitar. Oh, yeah. Oregon ahead of that with the song Green and Golden, featuring Paul McCandless on oboe and Ralph Towner on guitar from Live at Yoshi's. Good stuff. Chuck Levin's here wrapping up this hour of the Jazz Living Room with Arturo Sandoval. This is off of Dear Diz, Every Day I Think of You. Eddie Daniels being featured on clarinet. The song is called Fiesta Mojo.

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Ralph Burns on piano and Tal Farlow on guitar for Spring Sequence. I'm Kate Borger. Good morning and welcome to Morning Jazz. I am so glad to be with you, and I have a great hour ahead with Molly Hammer, Bobby West, the Richard Shulman Group, Ella Fitzgerald, and Michael Patches Stewart, among others. Right now we're going to a classic from Brazil, clearly the most famous tune that's ever come out of Brazil, and that's the Antonio Carlos Jobim Bossa Nova, The Girl from Ipanema. Here's a version from Brazilian pianist Antonio Adolfo.

This is Jazz in Phoenix, 91.5 HD2 and jazzphx.org. Coming to the MIM Music Theater, former members of late jazz saxophonist David Sanborn's band, The Side Guys, perform the music of one of contemporary jazz's most influential voices on Tuesday night, October 20th. We three, pianist Nicole Pesci, violinist Suzanne Lansford, and vocalist Renee Grant Patrick, celebrate their 10th anniversary, Friday night, October 23rd, featuring special guest drummer Janet Daniel, guitarist Julian Lage with his latest quartet of John Medeski, Jorge Roeder, and Kenny Wolson. Stop at the MIM for two shows on Tuesday night, October 27th. 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

the great Harold Arlen classic Blues in the Night, performed by the vocalist Molly Hammer from her album Live at Green Lady Lounge. Lewis Hayes before that with Steve Nelson on vibes for Creeping Crud. And we are continuing the music on Morning Jazz with the pianist and composer Bobby West. I'm Kate Borger. Thanks for joining me. Here's Bobby West with a song called I Used to Be Loose.

Pete Chrisleeb is a tenor saxophonist specializing in bebop, West Coast, and hard bop styles. He's worked with many greats. Arguably, his best-known work may be the solo he did for the rock band Steely Dan's hit song, Deacon Blues. He also played in the Tonight Show Band. Hear the music of Pete Chrisleeb on Jazz PHX on KJZZ 91.5 HD2, Phoenix.

That was the Richard Shulman Group, a jazz combo that definitely makes it their business to play uplifting jazz. In fact, their album's called Turned Into Lemonade. They have a positive spin on everything. And that was the Sunny Samba from Richard Shulman Group. Bound to Make You Feel Good. And Jacob Rodriguez was the soprano saxophonist there. Before that, we heard from the Los Angeles-based pianist Bobby West. I'm Kate Borger with you on Morning Jazz. Still to come in this hour, the Bob James Trio and Michael Patches Stewart. Right now, we're going to Ella Fitzgerald Sings, the Duke Ellington Songbook. The tenor saxophonist here is Ben Webster. Ella on vocals for Don't Get Around Much Anymore.

The piece was Niles Ahead from the Bob James Trio. And before that, Ella Fitzgerald, Don't Get Around Much Anymore. I'm Kate Borger. Thank you so much for joining me today on Morning Jazz. Let's go to another classic from the Great American Songbook. It is the song Alone Together from Michael Patches Stewart.

Good morning. Welcome to Morning Jazz. So nice to have you along. And we are going to start off this next hour with the song, How Do You Keep the Music Playing, from the Tony Cadlick Big Band.

That was a piece called No Lonely Night, and it's on an album called Smoke Sessions from the trumpeter Nicholas Payton. Good morning and welcome to another hour of Morning Jazz with Kate Borger. So glad to have you along. And we have some fine music coming up this hour from Diane Marino, Benny Goodman, Susan Krebs, Ryan Cohan, and Michael Feinberg, also Tierney Sutton and the wonderful Harold Mayburn. Up next, it's Joe Castro and a Cole Porter tune, It's All Right With Me.

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The tune Get Out of Town, performed by Diane Marino with Houston Person on tenor sax. You'll find it on the Diane Marino album Loads of Love. Joe Castro ahead of that, It's All Right With Me. I'm Kate Borger. Thank you so much for tuning in to Morning Jazz. I hope you're enjoying the music so far. We are going to go back in time now to 1945, 46, around there, for some Benny Goodman. The song is I'll Always Be in Love with You.

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Pianist, composer, and educator Philip Strange was born in Pittsburgh. His father was a band director, and his mother and brother were pianists. The family moved to Phoenix, and Philip Strange graduated from Arizona State with an advanced degree. He also performed with the Tempe Symphony. He's lived in Miami and Japan, and toured and recorded all over the world. Hear the music of Philip Strange on Jazz PHX on KJZZ 91.5 HD2, Phoenix.

That was called Song for My Grandfather, and it was written by the pianist and composer Ryan Cohan, who's based in Chicago. He is a composer of 6 albums of original music, and from the album Another Look, we heard the piece Song for My Grandfather, Ryan Cohan. Before that, Susan Krebs with Daybreak. Kate Borger here for Morning Jazz. Looking ahead at this hour, Tierney Sutton and Harold Mayburn on the way. Right now we'll go to Michael Feinberg's album Hard Times, and we'll hear the title track, Hard Times.

Music from Tierney Sutton. The song was Recordame, or Remember Me, off of her album Unsung Heroes, with Christian Jacob on piano. Before Tierney Sutton, Michael Feinberg and Hard Times. I'm Kate Borger. You're tuned to Morning Jazz. Thank you so much for joining me. And let's move on to the great pianist Harold Mayburn. He is joined by Eric Alexander on tenor saxophone, and this is from the album The Iron Man, Live at Smoke. Here's Harold Mayburn and a song called A Few Miles from Memphis.

The song was called Renata. It was from the Ed Neumeister Quartet. I'm Kate Borger with you on Morning Jazz. Good morning to you. Hope all is well in your world and that you can stick around for a while. I have some classic music coming up this hour from Cal Jader, Miles Davis, Cannonball Adderley, J.T. Vonnata, and Dave Brubeck, among others. Right now we're going to Will Bernard on guitar, Sam Yahel on organ, and a song called Right as Rain.

Saxophonist and flutist Yusef Lateef, a 2010 NEA Jazzmaster, spent his career crossing musical boundaries. He was a jazz innovator who blended traditional jazz with a wide range of sounds from the Middle East, Africa, and East Asia. He moved to New York in 1960 and started playing with Charles Mingus and Cannonball Adderley. He expanded his musical palette by doubling on flute, later adding oboe, bassoon, and non-Western wind instruments. Lateef professed to find the word jazz limiting and degrading, and in 1980, he announced he wouldn't play anywhere alcohol was served. Lateef taught many students and wrote several books, including The Gentle Giant, his autobiography. I'm Michelle Robbins, hear Yusef Lateef on your 24/7 Worldwide Jazz Connection, jazzphx.org.

That is a good sounding track. That really has a great sound to it. And the singer was Madeline Peru with Lonesome Road from the album Careless Love. Before that, we heard from Cal Jader, I Hadn't Anyone Till You. I'm Kate Borger, and I'm here weekday mornings having a great time today, as always, playing jazz for you. And we have a classic right now. It's Miles Davis, and not only Miles Davis, but Wynton Kelly on piano and Hank Mobley on tenor sax for the song Someday My Prince Will Come.

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That was Bohemia After Dark. What a wonderfully evocative title that is. Cannonball Adderley, Nat Adderley, Donald Byrd, Horace Silver. What a great lineup for that tune. And before that, another great lineup. We heard Miles Davis with Wynton Kelly and Hank Mobley for Someday My Prince Will Come. I'm Kate Borger, and I have music for you from J.T. Vonata and Dave Brubeck on the way. Right now, we're going to the vocalist Audrey Silver. With the trumpeter Marcus Printup, we're going to hear a wonderful tune with really just such clever lyrics. This song must be really fun for the singers to take on. It's Can't We Be Friends, Audrey Silver.

Of Wine and Roses from JT Vonata's recent album Swing Nova Live. JT Vonata on trombone and Kirk Reese on piano. I'm Kate Borger with you on Morning Jazz. As always, I appreciate your being there, and I'm so glad you're there, and I want to thank you. And I want to go to a wonderful song now. It is from the movie Hans Christian Andersen with Danny Kaye. Do you remember that? Oh, such good music from that movie, and a delightful movie. And this is the song Wonderful Copenhagen, and it's performed here by Dave Brubeck.

Good morning, and welcome to a brand new hour of Morning Jazz. We'll get it started with trumpeter and bandleader Walter White. Alex Foster's on soprano sax, and the tune is one I think you will recognize.

Off of the release Chillin', that was David Fathead Newman and Invitation. Good morning. Welcome to a new hour of morning jazz with some really good music to look forward to. Bob DeVoe, B.G. Adair, Vince Guaraldi, Ernie Andrews, and Marion McPartland, among others. We'll go to Oscar Peterson now and a live version of How High the Moon. Oscar Peterson on piano, Joe Pass on guitar.

He gave the trumpet its swagger and made it swing like no one else. Born in Columbus, Ohio in 1915, Harry Sweets Edison and his horn full of soul was a key member of the legendary Count Basie Orchestra in the 30s and 40s. Sweets brought a smooth, muted trumpet sound that became his signature. From backing Frank Sinatra, Billie Holiday, and Ella Fitzgerald to soloing in smoky clubs and recording studios, Edison wasn't just playing notes, he was telling stories. With a career that spanned over six decades, he helped define the golden age of jazz. Harry Sweets Edison, the man who made the trumpet talk and left a legacy as sweet as his sound. Jazz whenever you want it at jazzphx.org.

tenor sax. Oscar Peterson ahead of that, How High the Moon. And we are moving on here on Morning Jazz to Bob DeVoe, the album Shifting Sands with Eric Alexander on tenor sax. The song is called 3-4 Miss C.

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The beautiful classic tune from Brazil, Manhã de Carnaval, Carnival Morning, in a version by American pianist Vince Guaraldi, who was certainly influenced by the rhythms of Brazil and Latin music as well. Before that, we heard from B.G. Adair with Blue Prelude. I'm Kate Warger. Thanks for joining me this morning on Morning Jazz. Still to come, pianists Yaniv Taubenhaus and Marion McPartland. But first, we are going to hear a tune that comes from the American musical theater, as so many jazz standards do. This is the song Some Enchanted Evening from Ernie Andrews. The tenor saxophonist here is Houston Person.

That was a piece called Once Upon a Time, Chapter 1. It's from the album Hope from the Tel Aviv native Yaniv Taubenhaus, who's now based in New York City, where he is a pianist, composer, and leader of a trio. And before Yaniv Taubenhaus, we heard Ernie Andrews with Some Enchanted Evening. Kate Borger with you for Morning Jazz, and I have time for one more tune in this hour, and it is from Marion McPartland's album of Marion McPartland playing the Benny Carter Songbook. We'll hear her with Only Trust Your Heart.

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Join the Nash for a centennial celebration of Ray Brown. Bassist John Clayton and Lewis Nash will be joined by former Ray Brown Trio pianist Larry Fuller for one show only on Friday night, October 16th, followed by Late Night No Cover until midnight. Step inside the world of Sacred Machines on Saturday, October 17th, with saxophonist Glenn White. Pianist Beth Lederman leads the Sunday Jam Session on October 18th at 6. Check out who's playing at the Nash. 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
1: He can play blues, jazz, and R&B. Saxophonist Kenny Garrett's versatility has brought him critical acclaim and a Grammy and many other awards. Garrett got his original groove in his hometown of Detroit, where he worked with Marcus Belgrave. He began his 30-plus career performing with the Duke Ellington and Mel Lewis orchestras. His first album as a leader in 1984 was released while he was also recording with the legendary Art Blakey and the Jazz Messengers and Woody Shaw. Then in 1987, Miles Davis offered him a spot in his band, a collaboration that lasted for 5 years. After Davis's death, Garrett moved into his own spotlight as the leader of the Kenny Garrett Quartet. Garrett released Sounds from the Ancestors in 2021 and continues to share his music on stages around the world. I'm Michelle Robbins. Hear Kenny Garrett on your home for jazz 24/7, jazzphx.org.

Got something here from Milt Jackson to start us off this hour. It's featuring Monty Alexander on piano from Soul Fusion, Yano.

Drummer Frankie Dunlop was born into a musical family, but his mother, due to her religious convictions, didn't want her son playing jazz. Young Frankie Dunlop had to sneak out of the house to play a gig. He was caught by his mother and dragged home. Eventually, though, he started a career. It was a success. He performed on more than 100 recordings, including ones with Lionel Hampton and Thelonious Monk. Hear the music of Frankie Dunlop on Jazz PHX on KJZZ 91.5 HD2, Phoenix.

I do not care if that day arrives. That dream need never be. If the ship

The song My Ship. It's off of the release called Now Dig This. That's Dennis Roland. And it's something. Yeah. Great stuff. John Coltrane, before that, from Coltrane Jazz. And the song Like Sunny. And Terrence Blanchard started us off from the release called The Comedian with the song Jackie in the Rain. Some great adventures there, for sure. Going to continue on now in Jazz with Chuck Levins with Corey Weeds and the Jeff Hamilton Trio. Features Tamir Handelman on piano. It's off of Dreamsville. The song, How Do You Like Them Apples?

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1: He stood just 5'6", but made the biggest horn in jazz sound 10 feet tall. Pepper Adams was raised in the Motor City during its jazz boom and played in some of Detroit's toughest clubs, sharpening his edge alongside future legends like Tommy Flanagan and Elvin Jones. While most baritone players stayed in the shadows, Pepper stepped forward. Fast fingers, fierce tone, and a mind for modern harmony, he joined Stan Kenton, played with Charlie Mingus and anchored the Thad Jones Mel Lewis Orchestra. And with Donald Byrd, he co-led one of the most underrated hard bop partnerships in jazz. He recorded on more than 600 sessions during his career and redefined what the Barry sax could do. Hear Pepper Adams, the heavyweight champ of the baritone sax, on your home for jazz 24/7, jazzphx.org.

That's Jackie Tarrison from the Smile release. And the song? Nardis. Yeah. Cyrus Chestnut before that with Me and Charlie Brown, featured Kenny Garrett on sax along with Cyrus. Corey Weeds and the Jeff Hamilton Trio did How Do You Like Them Apples? It's off of Dreamsville with Tamir Hendelman being featured there on piano. I'm Chuck Levins. Got Al Muirhead coming up, Jane Monhide, and some Stanley Turrentine as well. And we're going to start off this set with something from B.G. Adair. This is off of the By Request release. The song, I'm Glad There Is You.

Larry Ridley started out playing the violin. He switched to playing the bass after falling in love with jazz. He's known for his work with greats such as Thelonious Monk and Hank Mobley. He's equally renowned for his efforts as an educator. He was a professor at Rutgers University. He also chaired the National Endowment for the Arts Jazz Panel. Hear the music of Larry Ridley on Jazz PHX on KJZZ 91.5 HD2 Phoenix.

Russell Malone on guitar with the song You Will Know. That is off of the Look Who's Here release. Really great guitar work there. Russell Malone, great player. Doug Webb before that with the song Dr. Miles. That's off of Brightside. Doug Webb's on tenor, and Brian Charette being featured on that on organ. And Champion Fulton started us off from her new release where she plays her own music and no singing, just playing. And that was the release called Speechless. And the song is called Later Gator, Champion Fulton. Chuck Levins here. Got music soup for you now. It's the name of the group. Cut to the chase, the release, Evgenia Karlafi on organ. The song Movin'.

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1: 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Coming to the MIM Music Theater, former members of late jazz saxophonist David Sanborn's band, The Side Guys, perform the music of one of contemporary jazz's most influential voices on Tuesday night, October 20th. We three, pianist Nicole Pesci, violinist Suzanne Lansford, and vocalist Renee Grant Patrick, celebrate their 10th anniversary, Friday night, October 23rd, featuring special guest drummer Janet Daniel, guitarist Julian Lage with his latest quartet of John Medeski, Jorge Roeder, and Kenny Wolson. Stop at the MIM for two shows on Tuesday night, October 27th. 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

And Just Save Your Love for Me. That's off of the release Until I Met You. That's Melissa Morgan with Christian Scott on trumpet along with her there. Chuck Levin's here. Got Kevin Eubanks and just a song that's great however it's done. But here's Kevin Eubanks' version featuring Bill Pierce on sax. What's Going On?

jazz whenever you want it at jazzphx.org. They're both gone now, but what a beautiful duo. Dr. Billy Taylor and Ramsey Lewis. Back in 1989, they recorded a whole album of duets together, just two pianos. It's called We Meet Again. That was the title track to Jazz Up the Weekend. I'm Michelle Robbins with Jazz in Phoenix. I'm looking forward to a nice weekend with friends and family. How about you? Remember, you can take Jazz PHX with you wherever you go. This hour, enjoy groovin' to the middleweight champion of the tenor saxophone, Hank Mobley, the sheets of sound from Coltrane, and now the rich, deep voice of Kevin Mahogany. He's singing It's Too Late on your worldwide home for jazz 24/7, jazzphx.org.

trumpeter Thomas Marriott teaming up with vibraphonist Joe Locke on jazzphx.org for the album Romance Language and Piggyback. Marriott is the youngest inductee to Seattle's Jazz Hall of Fame, and he's also a featured soloist with the Seattle Jazz Fellowship. Doug Webb's new album is called Watch Your Step. We heard The Web We Weave right before that with Brian Charette on the organ. I'm Michelle Robbins with Jazz in Phoenix. Still to come this hour, John Coltrane's Lazy Bird. And now the new album, The Art of Vocalese, from vocalist Janice Siegel, who performed for probably more than 50 years with the Manhattan Transfer. You'll hear a lot of that in her new release with John DeMartino on piano. From Vienna with Love, Janice Siegel on jazzphx.org.

Three Coins in the Fountain on jazzphx.org. Hank Mobley on the tenor saxophone from his album Workout, a classic album that should be in everyone's jazz collection. I'm Michelle Robbins with Jazz in Phoenix. Coltrane is up next, and if you're looking for a place to maybe hang out and hear some live jazz this weekend, check it out. Saturday night at Eddie V's in Scottsdale, Diana Lee's quartet will be there. 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

Goldings, Bernstein, and Stewart on Jazz PHX. From their new album Rhombus, High Fly, Larry Goldings organ, Peter Bernstein guitar, and Bill Stewart drums. You don't need to have any more than that when you sound like those guys. And while the group is not playing anywhere soon, Larry Goldings will be in Phoenix as part of guitarist John Scofield's Electrospective Tour that's coming to the Mesa Arts Center on October 28th. Also in that set, Denise Donatelli, Take My Breath Away is her new album, and we listened to Go. And also Lazy Bird started us off from Blue Train, John Coltrane. Thanks so much for listening. I'm Michelle Robbins. Here's new Bobby Watson. He's finally back in the swing of things, got a new album out called Continuum. Here's On the One. This is KJZZ 91.5 HD2 Phoenix, a service of Rio Salt.

Next tune we'll do, ladies and gentlemen, we sincerely hope you enjoy this little ditty by Ray Bryant, one of the brilliant pianists and composers of our city here in New York. Title of it is Chicken and Dumplings.

Art Blakey and the Jazz Messengers in their prime at the Jazz Corner of the World with chicken and dumplings. I'm getting hungry. I'm Michelle Robbins with Jazz in Phoenix. This hour, you can look forward to Barry sax player Jerry Mulligan, some new Liz Wright, and three more sounds. First, Natalia Bernal from La Voz de Tres on Jazz PHX.

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Jerry Mulligan on the Barry Sachs for Walkin' Shoes on jazzphx.org, your 24/7 worldwide jazz connection. And something new from the electric violist or violinist Jimbo Ross, I Mean You from Beyond the Groove. I'm Michelle Robbins. I hope you're into the grooves today. Still to come, I've got Stan Getz with Kenny Barron, and up next, the new Liz Wright album. Taking a look at the concert calendar, who is coming to town? Well, coming up on Saturday the 10th, the Ravenscroft Concert Series continues with the music of the Buena Vista Social Club with Jaleo. And then also on the 17th, Ravenscroft will celebrate the 5-year anniversary celebration concert. They've been, can you believe it? It's been 5 years since they started the concert hall. They'll be having We Three, Louis Nash's Trio, and Raul Yanez to celebrate. Find out about these and many more concerts coming to the Valley of the Sun at jazzphx.org.

Three more sounds checking into Jazz in Phoenix with Cry Me a River on KJZZ 91.5 HD2. Remember the three sounds when we had that wonderful Gene Harris trio? Well, now Robert Turner is on the piano, but the other two guys, Henry Franklin, the skipper, and Carl Burnett, are from the original three sounds. Liz Wright sang Jazz Ain't Nothing But Soul, teaming up with a guy she's played with for many years that she's found inspiration with, Kenny Banks Sr. on the piano, just the two of them on the entire album, which is called Nearness. I'm Michelle Robbins. You know, if you need a playlist of the show, it's always available online at jazzphx.org. Here's Kenny Barron and Stan Getz.

Saxophonist Azar Lawrence on jazzphx.org and 91.5 HD2 with Fetisha. It's from his new album, Turn the Music Up. The 73-year-old saxophonist has reimagined music from his first two albums that he put out in the mid to late 70s, and he's doing that with his new ensemble, the Azar Lawrence Experience. Also, Joey Alexander, the number one artist on the Jazz Week charts for, I think it's been 7 weeks now, from Celestial Keeper, Alida Moses joining him to sing Whispers of Love. And we took a voyage with Stan Getz and Kenny Barron. I'm Michelle Robbins with Jazz in Phoenix. Allie Ryerson is on flute for Cold Snap on KJZZ 91.5 HD2 Phoenix, a service of the Maricopa Community Colleges.

Classic Miles Davis on your home for jazz worldwide 24/7, jazzphx.org. Joshua, that's from his 1963 album, Seven Steps to Heaven, that he recorded with Herbie Hancock on piano and a 17-year-old Tony Williams on drums. I'm Michelle Robbins with Jazz in Phoenix. So good to have you here. Thanks for joining me. I've got guitarist Dan Wilson and Cheryl Bailey, also some Count Basie by request, and now Ashley Pizzotti singing Just One of Those Things on Jazz PHX.

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It's from his album he put out a few years ago called Vessels of Wood and Earth, featuring Christian Sands on the piano and Jeff Tane Watts on those drums. The Robert Jaspe Quartet before that with Crooked Mile, and up next, John Clayton from his 2-0 duo album. Renee Marie will be singing Blue Bayou. John Clayton will be in concert October 16th, not with Renee, but with his band to celebrate the centennial of bassist Ray Brown at the Nash. It's only one show. Normally they do two, but John's only here for the 7 o'clock show. So make sure you check it out. There's a few seats left, not many, but should be an incredible concert. Here's John Clayton and Renee Marie for Blue Bayou on Jazz PHX.

One for VJ from A Meeting of Minds, the album by Cheryl Bailey, the guitarist, on jazzphx.org. You know, she's the assistant chair of the guitar department at Berklee College of Music. That's an incredible accomplishment. I'm Michelle Robbins with Jazz in Phoenix. This next one is an online request, and you can make an online request if you so desire. 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Here's Count Basie with Scotty Barnhart directing the band from their 2009 Singin' Swingin' Playin'. Here's Dark Morning on Jazz PHX.

If you're from Philly, you're going to love this new album by trumpeter Josh Lawrence, who is from Philadelphia, still lives there, and really promotes their music. That's called Philly Twisted, his new album, listening to East of the Village. Alan Harris sang How Wrong They Were from Swingin' Love Songs. And now Cesar Fraser will take us to the top of the hour with Willow Weep For Me from Live One Night in Savannah. If you need a playlist of the show, check it out on our website. 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I'm Michelle Robbins. Thanks for listening. This is KJZZ 91.5 HD2 Phoenix, a service of the Maricopa Community Colleges.

What a great version of that. Oh, yeah. Duke Ellington and Johnny Hodges together from Play the Blues Back to Back. Also featuring Harry Sweets Edison on trumpet with the Royal Garden Blues. Oh, yeah. Chuck Levin's here in the Jazz Living Room. Welcome, friends. Please join me. You're going to love it. I know it. I do. Nate Najjar coming up. Miles Davis. Don Alico Jr. Chris McNulty, Pete Mills, Ray Charles, and Bud Powell all coming up. And so, let's do Get With It. Nice song here. This is the Don Braden, Julie Michaels project from Come Together and the great song, All the Things You Are.

Drummer Pete Sims was born in Harlem in 1938. In the late 1950s, he began playing timbales in Latin bands. He began going by the name Pete LaRocca. When he took a break from playing in the 1970s, he went back to Pete Sims. Upon his return, he hoped to keep using that name, but found audiences best remembered him as Pete LaRocca. In addition to being a jazz star, he was also an attorney, and, for a brief time, drove a cab. Hear the music of Pete LaRocca on Jazz PHX on KJZZ 91.5 HD2, Phoenix.

Miles Davis off of an early Prestige release. What a great classic. Timeless indeed. Doxy, the song. Featured Sonny Rollins on tenor sax. Yeah. Going to go now to Don Alico Jr. from his release Another Reply. Dana Landry on piano with him. The song is called Mincemeat.

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one and only Ray Charles. Oh, yeah. It's for one of his early 60s jazz releases on Atlantic that is called Blues Plus Jazz. It featured David Fathead Newman on tenor sax. And the song Ain't Misbehavin'. That's just wonderful. Pete Mills ahead of that with Diggin' on Dexter from his Fresh Spin release. Tony Monaco was the organist on that. Chris McNulty did How Little We Know. And that featured Paul Bollenbach on guitar from Chris's release called The Song That Sings You Here. And Don Alico Jr. ahead of that from another Reply, his release. He's on tenor. Dana Landry on piano. And the song Mincemeat. There you go. Going to wrap up this hour in the Jazz Living Room with Bud Powell. Off of the release, the amazing Bud Powell and his version of A Night in Tunisia.

Got the Mason Embry Trio for you. This is from their release called Swingin' on a Star, and their version of the song Misty.

nice. It's from his release called The Magic Hour. That's the Wynton Marsalis Quartet. And the song Sophie Rose Rosalie featured Eric Lewis on piano, Carlos Enriquez on bass, and Al Jackson on drums. Nice piece. Welcome to the Jazz Living Room, friends. I'm Chuck Levins, and tell you what, we've got some great stuff for you, and we've got a lot of room for you. Come on in and have a seat. Really, plenty of coffee, and this is just delightful. Sure, we got Blue Mitchell coming up, and Emmett Cohen, and the group Oregon. Yeah. Adam Schroeder, Bobby Hutcherson, Carmen McRae, and Arturo Sandoval as well, all coming up. And we're going to start off this set with Wynton Kelly, the Wynton Kelly Trio, actually, along with Wes Montgomery, Paul Chambers, Jimmy Cobb, and this is off of Smokin' at the Half Note, the song What's New?

Pianist Walter Davis had a career full of twists and turns. It began in New York in the 1940s. By the 50s, he was working with greats like Charlie Parker and Art Blakey's Jazz Messengers. In the 60s, though, he gave it all up to become a tailor, painter, and designer. None of those careers fit Walter Davis. By the 70s, he was back on stage, touring and playing around the world. Hear the music of Walter Davis Jr. on Jazz PHX on KJZZ 91.5 HD2 Phoenix.

On piano, Emmett Cohen from Master's Legacy Series, featuring Ron Carter on bass, and the song Hindsight. Yeah. Chuck Levins here. Gonna go now to the group Oregon, live at Yoshi's, with Paul McCandless and Ralph Towner on here, and the great piece Green and Golden.

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1: Trumpeter Roy Hargrove bridged the worlds of hard bop, hip-hop, funk, and neo-soul throughout his prolific career. Born in Waco, Texas, Hargrove began playing his father's cornet at age 9. His playing turned heads when he attended Booker T. Washington High School in Dallas. Wynton Marsalis invited the 17-year-old Hargrove to perform with his quintet at the Caravan of Dreams Performing Arts Center in Fort Worth. Hargrove's string of albums with R.H. Factor showed a generation of aspiring trumpeters how to incorporate hard grooves and a hip-hop attitude into urban soul and jazz. Though Hargrove struggled with kidney failure and had been on dialysis for the last 14 years of his life, he continued carrying the torch for jazz, gigging and sitting in until the end, before passing away at age 49 from cardiac arrest. I'm Michelle Robbins. Roy Hargrove is on your 24/7 Jazz Connection, jazzphx.org.

Oh, yeah. Just One of Those Things. Yeah, that's off of her release, Here to Stay, the old album. That's Carmen McRae. There you go. Yeah, Bobby Hutcherson ahead of Carmen doing Deep Fried. That's from his release called Candy, with Al Gray being featured on trombone. Adam Schroeder before that with the song You and I. That's off of his release called Let's. He's on baritone sax, and Anthony Wilson on guitar. Oh, yeah. Oregon ahead of that with the song Green and Golden, featuring Paul McCandless on oboe and Ralph Towner on guitar from Live at Yoshi's. Good stuff. Chuck Levin's here wrapping up this hour of the Jazz Living Room with Arturo Sandoval. This is off of Dear Diz, Every Day I Think of You. Eddie Daniels being featured on clarinet. The song is called Fiesta Mojo.

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a classic thing. It's called Dance of the Infidels, Charlie Hayden Quartet. Charlie Hayden Quartet West. And it is from the album Haunted Heart. It's on the Verve label. And before that, Milt Jackson, Wes Montgomery, and their version of SKJ. It's from the Keep News Collection sampler, and a lot of nice things on here, too. It's on the Riverside label. I'm Tony Mowat. My pleasure, my friends, to share this jazz with you. Up next is Steve Davis, and I like this interpretation. It features Hank Jones on piano, Steve Nelson, Pittsburgher, playing vibes, Roy Hargrove on trumpet, and, of course, Steve Davis playing trombone. This is Have You Met Miss Jones?

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1: Originally written for Disney's Snow White and the Seven Dwarfs in 1937, Someday My Prince Will Come found an unlikely home in modern jazz. Its transformation began in 1961, when Miles Davis recorded the song with a powerhouse ensemble featuring John Coltrane, Wynton Kelly, Paul Chambers, and Jimmy Cobb. Coltrane's searching tenor gave the melody new emotional depth, while Kelly's swinging piano grounded its waltz feel in hard bop. Later, artists like Bill Evans and Herbie Hancock embraced the tune for its subtle harmony and quiet lyricism. In jazz, Someday My Prince Will Come became less a fairy tale and more a meditation that transforms innocence into introspection. Here's Someday My Prince Will Come on your 24/7 worldwide jazz connection, jazzphx.org.

Susanna McCorkle's version of I Was Doing All Right. Before that, Clark Terry for Lewis and Duke with Al Gray on trombone. And Art Blakey and the Jazz Messengers for Minors Only. I'm Tony Mowad. Thank you for being there.

Night and Day. Yes, Karen Allison's version of that one. It's from the album Agité. Before that, Dana Hall, one called Conversation Song, featuring Terrell Stafford on trumpet. And Tim Warfield was the tenor saxophonist. It's a good album. Into the Light is the title of it. I'm Tony Mowat, a pleasure indeed to share this jazz with you. Let's conclude this hour with Oscar Peterson and Just a Settin' and a Rockin' with Barney Kessel on guitar.

Ron Gill, and that's a nice version of Satin Doll from the album The Songs of Billy Strayhorn. So many beautiful songs on here. And before Ron Gill, Benny Carter, starting off this hour from the album Further Definitions, which is on the Impulse label. I'm Tony Mowat. How are you? And so good to be with you. This is Your Jazz, and it's a pleasure for me to be able to share it with you, my friends, and I mean that sincerely. Up next, here's a nice version of That's All, Johnny Griffin, and Buddy Montgomery, who is a marvelous vibraphonist, playing piano here with Johnny Griffin, of course, and it's That's All.

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0: definition is that you'll be mine forever. 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Yes, I do.
1: Baby, I love you. Wynton Marsalis from the Magic Hour. Bobby McFerrin vocalizing there. And a lot of good music for you, my friends. Up next, Pittsburgher Eric Johnson and the Fabulous A-Team. This is from an album which sold so well for him, too. Marvelous guitarist, another Pittsburgher. From the album Making Whoopee, it's on the Blue Jay label. Here is Eric Johnson playing guitar. And G-Baby, ain't I good to you?

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1: 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Coming to the Nash in downtown Phoenix. Join the Nash for a centennial celebration of Ray Brown. Bassist John Clayton and Lewis Nash will be joined by former Ray Brown Trio pianist Larry Fuller for one show only on Friday night, October 16th, followed by Late Night No Cover until midnight. Step inside the world of Sacred Machines on Saturday, October 17th with saxophonist Glenn White. Pianist Beth Lederman leads the Sunday Jam Session on October 18th at 6. Check out who's playing at the Nash. 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

Summer Wind by Monty Alexander. So beautifully done. Red Garland before that with John Coltrane and Burke's Works. I'm Tony Mowat. Up next, Mel Torme.

Lullaby Birdland, Mel Torme. Great interpretation of that with Marty Page's orchestra. We're going to conclude this hour with Miles Davis doing Summer Nights and Ben Reilly's Monk Legacy Septet doing Let's Call This. I'm Tony Mowat, your host and companion. Thoroughly enjoying it, my friends.